Would you cry if you saw me crying? And would you save my soul tonight? Would you tremble if I touched your lips? Or would you laugh? Oh, please tell me this.

0: Einfach die beste Musik. Radio Seefunk.
1: You self-destructing little girl. Pick yourself up, don't blame the world. So you screwed up.